Hey, it's Tay from the Wendy and Tay Show on 98TXT. Our Just Show Up show is back. Yeah, this is so much fun. No tickets, no caller 9. All you got to do is just show up. It's happening June 27th. That's a Saturday at Workplay in Birmingham with Shinedown plus Gareth and Matt Cooper. Now, doors open up at 5 p.m., but you got to get there early. 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

0: We're diving in. Take kickstart call time. Let's rock.
1: All right. Who do we have on line three?
2: This is Curtis.
0: Curtis, what's up, man? How's your day going?
2: Oh, I'm good. Better now that I'm technically on the way home. But I may or may not be sitting in a parking lot delaying some responsibilities for a few minutes.
0: There's nothing wrong with that. And I don't do it anywhere else other than the grocery store. I'll tend to sit there for like a good 5 to 10 minutes until usually my son is like my shadow right now. And he'll be like, Dad, are we going to ever go in or what? And I'm like, yeah. Actually, we'd be on the way home by now had we just gone in.
1: Oh, my God.
0: I love that. What else you got going on today? Anything exciting, bud?
2: Not really. You called it, though. I'm sitting in a Walmart parking lot right now.
0: Let's go. Aww. Let's go. Hey, well, enjoy some downtime before you head on in there. We appreciate you calling, man.
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1: If you were in Nashville over the weekend for CMA Fest, you actually might appear in a movie, according to Glenn Powell. 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

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Ty Myers is bringing his tour to town for one Alabama night. 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
1: Really dying to get to her coffee shop soon in Nashville. 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

Hey, it's Tay from the Wendy and Tay Show on 98TXT. Our Just Show Up show is back. Yeah, this is so much fun. No tickets, no caller 9. All you got to do is just show up. It's happening June 27th. 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
1: And we appreciate you for hanging. 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But since I have Weston in studio, he's 12, by the way. He's going into seventh grade, which is wild. If I talk about it anymore, I'll cry. But Weston, what is your priority for summertime?
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1: 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You know, this is right up Amy's alley as well. 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
1: So excited to hear from you coming up in just a couple of minutes. We're asking, what is your summer priority? And we'll talk about mine too. Talked a little bit to my son. He's 12. He said he wants to make money this summer. Love that for him.

TXT. Get excited, Alabama. Country legend Hank Williams Jr. is bringing the party to Coca-Cola Amphitheater in Birmingham. That's coming up June 26th with special guest Sammy Kershaw. 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

98TXT, what's going on? 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
1: 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We're talking about priorities for the summertime. 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We love getting outside, right? That's my priority, is getting outside more. What's yours, Carrie?
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1: It is a whole lot of money, $250,000. Yeah, you got the chance to win your share of that. Why? Because we're celebrating America 250, baby, and you could be cashing in. Maybe it's for your summer trip, right? We were talking about summer priorities today. Maybe you're trying to take a vacation. Well, here you go. Here's vacay money. Make sure you're listening.

0: 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What's up, everybody? 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
1: 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All right, we'll do this tomorrow.

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1: And what would you do if you just found an envelope full of cash? I bet you wouldn't do what this guy did, though. I'll tell you more with your In the Feels coming up in just a couple minutes with Wayne D and Tay.

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Hey, it's Tay from the Wayne D and Tay Show. And are you ready to see one of country music's most unmistakable voices? 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
1: Yeah, y'all, I thought he did an awesome job hosting CMA Fest, Riley Green. So cool to see, right? You can actually watch the televised part of it coming up on June 25th and stream it the next day on Hulu. Riley Green's on now. Change My Mind. You sure?

TXT. Hey, it's Tay from the Wendy and Tay Show. Get ready for something to talk about because Coe Wetzel is coming to Alabama. He hits the stage at Orion Amphitheater in Huntsville on September 25th. It's a Friday night you won't want to miss with 98 TXT.

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1: I knew I'd see her around. I'd be at some party, she'd show up and I'd be walking out. Or across some parking lot, hiding behind her sister. I'd look up, she'd be at the red light beside me in that white Maxima with the sticker on the back. I'd act

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1: You know, I saw this come around the first time, and I really thought it would just be a one-and-done thing. Nope, it's back, and I'm like, why? I think we could all live without this one. I'll tell you what that is coming up in less than 15, right here with Wendy and Tay. It's been

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1: Tomorrow morning at 6:20, a woman who survived a kidnapping attempt is sharing the exact thing she did to save her life. 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
1: Yeah, I don't know about this one. You can follow us on Instagram at Wayne D and Tay, or on my personal social. It's Tay on Air. But I saw Dr. Pepper barbecue sauce is back. And yeah, if you love it, I mean, there's good news and bad news, right? It's returning for a limited time this summer, but it's only at Sheetz locations. And there's only like a few states that really have Sheetz. But Dr. Pepper originally shelved that sauce like in 2024, and now it's back again. I don't know how I feel about it.
2: 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So when you said your vows, that's exactly where I sat. Thank God for open bars, because watching all this

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Hey, it's Tay from the Wayne D and Tay Show, and are you ready to see one of country music's most unmistakable voices? 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
1: Yeah, we appreciate you for hanging with us. Make sure to follow us on Instagram too, Wayne D and Tay. Hardy, Eric Church, Morgan Wallen, Tim McGraw all teaming up for a song. Man, it's got some history to it. It's so good. It's called MacArthur.

Hey, it's Tay from the Wendy and Tay Show on 98TXT. Our Just Show Up show is back. Yeah, this is so much fun. No tickets, no caller 9. All you got to do is just show up. It's happening June 27th. That's a Saturday at Work Play in Birmingham with Shinedown plus Gareth and Matt Cooper. Now, doors open up at 5 p.m., but you got to get there early. 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
1: 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All you got to do is listen for the keywords. We're trying to fly out to Vegas, baby. Let's go. It's going to be awesome, too. We just announced the lineup. We've got Lainey Wilson, Kenny Chesney a part of it, and so many more. It is going to be a jam-packed weekend, all one stage. Some of the biggest artists in music are going to be part of it, and we want you to go, too. Listen for your keywords right here.

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1: Tomorrow morning at 6:20, a woman who survived a kidnapping attempt is sharing the exact thing she did to save her life. You know, this is right up Amy's alley as well. 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
1: If you were in Nashville over the weekend for CMA Fest, you actually might appear in a movie, according to Glenn Powell. Yeah, we'll talk more about it with your iHeart Country Roundup coming up in less than 15.

98 TXT. Hey, it's Tay, and consider this your official excuse to stay out late. Ty Myers is bringing his tour to town for one Alabama night. He hits the stage at Mercedes-Benz Amphitheater on September 10th, so don't miss out with 98 TXT.

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Tuscaloosa's number one for new country, 98TXT. I think I know how to get your Wednesday started off on the right foot, and that is with some good news. If you hang on two songs, I'll share some with you.

98TXT, Tuscaloosa's number one for new country. I got a topic I want to discuss next hour. I want to hear from you on this. What is a nostalgic smell that takes you back to a memory? Think about that and call me, 866-607-8383.

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Thank you to all of our night shift workers. 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
1: 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Y'all have a great day. 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

Tuscaloosa's number one for new country, 98 TXT. 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

Tuscaloosa's number one for new country, 98TXT. You know, Earl's dumb criminal story shows us that old enough to know better just doesn't always apply. He'll be here to share what went down coming up next.

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Tuscaloosa's number one for new country, 98TXT. Okay, we've got some history to run over coming up, like the very first Apple computer was shipped on this day. And you might be surprised at what year that happened. Can you guess? I'll fill you in coming up in two songs. Hang tight.

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98TXT, Tuscaloosa's number one for new country. Brought this up last hour, and I'm still looking for your phone call. 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
1: Hey, Granger, this is Doug Pelzer, South Carolina. I just want to thank you for everything, man. I work second shift, get off at midnight, and I look forward to listening to you on the way home. Great job, man. 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
0: Well, I sure appreciate you, Doug. Thank you for calling, buddy.

Tuscaloosa's number one for new country, 98 TXT. The target? A $100,000 classic car. The culprits? Not just some dumb criminals in a Prius. Earl is going to share this dumb criminal story coming up next.

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7: Wednesday, early risers. Welcome to After Midnight with me, your host, Granger Smith. I've got some good news. Besides the fact that it's halfway through the work week, I want to read that for you coming up. Plus some Nashville news with Ann Hudson. She's keeping you in touch with all your favorite stars out there in Nashville. All of this here early on a Wednesday. 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

0: Tuscaloosa's number one for new country, 98TXT. I think I know how to get your Wednesday started off on the right foot, and that is with some good news. If you hang on two songs, I'll share some with you.
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What was your very first job? 866

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98TXT, the At Work Show. I am Billy Greenwood. Consider this, by the way, your official excuse to stay out late. Ty Myers brings his tour to town for one Alabama night only. He hits the stage at Mercedes-Benz Amphitheater September the 10th. Do not miss out with

0: The home of Bobby Bones in the morning, 98 TXT. It's a big day today if you just happen to have a Capital One card in your wallet. We'll talk all about that after I get you Kane Brown and Marshmello on today's At Work show. Let's put some miles on it.
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0: Tuscaloosa's number one for new country and Bobby Bones in the Morning, 98 TXT. There is a heat wave that's taking over about half of the country. And so I thought, well, let's tie that in with the conversation on today's At Work show. So we'll do just that after you get Riley Green, Change My Mind.
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Today's Talk Back Lunch Break gets underway in 1 hour. Let me know who you are, where you're listening, and obviously what song I could play for you between noon and one today. That's on the Talk Back Lunch Break. Luke Combs is

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It's

0: 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It's Bobby Bones.
1: Hey, tomorrow morning at 6:20, I'll talk to Kenan Thompson from Mighty Ducks, from Good Burger, from SNL. Who are the celebrities that were the coolest to work with? 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

Hey, it's the At Work Guy, Billy Greenwood on 98TXT. Alabama, get excited. Country legend Hank Williams Jr. is bringing the party to Coca-Cola Amphitheater in Birmingham on June 26th with special guest Sammy Kershaw. Do not miss Bo Cephas Live. 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

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That

98 TXT, it's me, the At Work Guy, Billy Greenwood. 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

Tuscaloosa's number one for new country, 98 TXT. You request him, I play him. Today's Talk Back Lunch Break just getting underway with me, the at-work guy, Billy Greenwood, and Chase Matthew, Darlin'.

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1: Hey, tomorrow morning at 6:20, I'll talk to Kenan Thompson from Mighty Ducks, from Good Burger, from SNL. Who are the celebrities that were the coolest to work with? Kenan Thompson, tomorrow, Bobby Bones Show. I was

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it's me, Bill DeGreenwood. Big thanks to Tuscaloosa for this request from the Talk Back, Mike. On that note, while you're listening to 98TXT, make us your number one preset on the free iHeartRadio app and then hit that Talk Back mic so I can play your song too.

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We'll do that again coming up just after two. Right now, just as promised, you get a throwback from Tim McGraw on the Talk Back Lunch Break.

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Tuscaloosa's number one for new country, 98 TXT. Nobody gives you more country for your workday, and I can't say thank you enough for letting me be a part of it. I am the at-work guy, Billy Greenwood. He is Morgan Wallen.

0: 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What is this?
1: Boogers.
0: No, it's not boogers. By the way, she's not the first person to guess that one.

0: 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What's up, everybody? It's Bobby Bones.
1: Hey, tomorrow morning at 6:20, I'll talk to Kenan Thompson from Mighty Ducks, from Good Burger, from SNL. Who are the celebrities that were the coolest to work with? Kenan Thompson tomorrow.

0: 98TXT, it's me, Bill DeGreen. What I'm telling you, it's going to be one hell of a year. One of country music's hottest stars is heading to Huntsville. Parker McCollum is hitting the stage at Orion Amphitheater on August the 22nd. 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
1: Well, me and my lady had our first big fight, so I drove around till I saw the neon lights.

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0: 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It's getting wild out there, y'all. 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

0: 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Just a few minutes away from another chance at winning your share of $250,000 with a $250K USA giveaway. I've got that nationwide keyword coming up just after two. First, let's put some miles on it with Kane Brown and Marshmello.
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I am Billy Greenwood. Get ready for something to talk about because Coe Wetzel is coming to Alabama. He hits the stage at Orion Amphitheater in Huntsville on September the 25th. It's a Friday night. You're not going to want to miss it with 98TXT.

say so. Tuscaloosa's number one for new country, 98 TXT, with half of the country in some sort of a heat advisory for today. We're sharing advice on ways to stay cool. 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
1: Hey, tomorrow morning at 6:20, I'll talk to Kenan Thompson from Mighty Ducks, from Good Burger, from SNL. Who are the

TXT, it's me, Evil the Green One. Big thanks to Tuscaloosa for this request from the Talkback Mike. On that note, while you're listening to 98TXT, make us your number one free set on the free iHeartRadio app and then hit that Talkback Mike so I can play your song too.

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That's

The home of Bobby Bones in the Morning, 98 TXT. It's Brooke Taylor. Have I mentioned how much I appreciate you? Thank you for letting me be a part of your afternoon as I help you land the plane for your work day. We're going to start things off on the show.

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98 TXT. What's up, everybody? It's Bobby Bones. Hey, tomorrow morning at 6:20, I'll talk to Kenan Thompson from Mighty Ducks, from Good Burger, from SNL. Who are the celebrities that were the coolest to work with? Kenan Thompson, tomorrow, Bobby Bones Show.

It's Brooke Taylor on 98 TXT. Our Just Show Up show is officially back. No tickets, no caller nine. You just got to show up. Saturday, June 27th at Workplay in Birmingham. Shinedown is going to be joining us, and we hope you will as well. Gareth and Matt Cooper also going to be there. Doors are at 5. 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All right, grab the details. 98 TXT.

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1: It's Brooke Taylor, man. Florida Georgia Line right there. I know I missed it, their reunion at CMA Fest this past week, but we're going to be able to watch it. I'll tell you.

0: 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What's up, everybody? It's Bobby Bones.
1: Hey, tomorrow morning at 6:20, I'll talk to Kenan Thompson from Mighty Ducks, from Good Burger, from SNL. Who are the celebrities that were the coolest to work with?

98 TXT, it's Brooke Taylor with a request from Tuscaloosa. I want to play it for you here. 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Don't

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Tuscaloosa is number one for new country, and Bobby Bones in the Morning, 98 TXT. It's Brooke Taylor. Does anybody else's husband love to work out? I know I do too, but my husband likes to take the pre-workout and do the whole deal, right? Well, this new juice could help you work out harder and recover faster. Let's talk details coming up next. You sure?

Tuscaloosa is number one for new country and Bobby Bones in the morning, 98 TXT. It's Brooke Taylor. 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
1: Hey, tomorrow morning at 6:20, I'll talk to Kenan Thompson from Mighty Ducks, from Good Burger, from SNL. Who are the celebrities that were the coolest to work with? Kenan Thompson,

TXT is Brooke Taylor, and I cannot wait for this. Country music legend Hank Williams Jr. is bringing the party to the Coca-Cola Amphitheater in Birmingham June 26th. Sammy Kershaw is coming along with him. You don't want to miss Bo Cephas live, all right? It's going to be a country music summer night you will not forget. It's 98 TXT.

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1: It's Brooke Taylor. In this recent interview, I was just listening to Ella Langley. She revealed the things that she likes to bring with her on tour. She says that she loves to bring her Bible. She is obsessed with the Chomps Nashville hot chicken jerky beef sticks, and then also her perfume, Be Her.

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Our Just Show Up show is officially back. No tickets, no caller nine. You just got to show up. Saturday, June 27th at Workplay in Birmingham. Shinedown is going to be joining us, and we hope you will as well. Gareth and Matt Cooper also going to be there. Doors are at 5. Get there early. 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
1: Tuscaloosa is number one for new country, 98 TXT. It's Rick Taylor. Has anybody else heard of this mac and cheesecake? Okay, let's talk about it. It's from Kraft in our food news here coming up next.

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The home of Bobby Bones in the Morning, 98 TXT. It's Brooke Taylor. 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
1: 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Who are the celebrities?

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It's Brooke Taylor. 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

Tuscaloosa is number one for new country, and Bobby Bones in the Morning, 98 TXT. Hey, it's Brooke Taylor, y'all. I'm so excited about Corey Kent. I don't know if you've heard him on my podcast, The Upload with Brooke Taylor, one of my favorite episodes we've ever recorded. He's got a new album coming out in September, and I cannot wait to get my hands on that. That's